0: At number 10 again this week, that is the band Mercy Me with their song Make It Well on 20 The Countdown Magazine. Well, Phil Wickham and Crowder are teaming up for this next one, and they're making a 2-point jump up the chart with It Really Is Amazing Grace.
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1: What's up, guys? This is We the Kingdom, and this is the story behind our song, Rescue Me. Y'all, we just want to give you a melody to put to an age-old story of David and Goliath. Man, he had some crazy faith, and it's amazing what God can do when we have faith like that. And we just pray that this song will be a huge encouragement to you guys to know that whatever giants you're facing out there are not impossible, to fall to the ground in God's name.
0: Number 8.

0: It is the band We The Kingdom moving up one to number 8 here on 20 The Countdown Magazine. That is called Rescue Me. By the way, have you had a chance to check out their new album that released just last month? If not, you are missing out. They've been featured as a pop-up exhibit at the Museum of Christian and Gospel Music in Nashville, Tennessee last month as well. So a lot happening there with the band. Well, do you remember how you first found 20 The Countdown Magazine? I mean, sometimes God uses the most unexpected moments to connect us with exactly what we need. I received this message from Jeff in Kenya, who wrote in to say, I was going through a lot in 2020, and as I was going through my phone, I came across Family Radio, and I started listening. When your show started airing, the number one song was Brighter Days by Blessing Offer, and that gave me hope again. All I can say to you is to continue spreading the gospel. Jeff, that is awesome that you found the show just by going through your phone there during that year of 2020. I mean, that was a tough year for a lot of us, but I love hearing stories like this because it just reminds me that you never know how God is going to use a song or a lyric or even a countdown to impact someone across the globe. So thanks for sharing that. And if you have a story like Jeff's, you got to send it in. 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You know, it could be the hope that someone else needs to hear today. So do it right now. 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
0: Well, 7 more songs to go on this weekend's countdown and a bonus in there. We're going to play that winning Future fan favorite pick from last week. Now, if you don't remember those songs that we were playing for you, one of them was a new one from Leanna Crawford called Thank God, and the other one was from Megan Woods. It was her new one called Heaven Down Here. Well, I'm going to announce the winner between those two and play the full version of the song so you don't want to miss that.
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0: Josiah Queen is moving up one to number six there with his song Demons here on 20, the Countdown Magazine. You know, he's actually going to be touring in Europe this September. Several stops are planned too in the UK, plus Denmark, France, Netherlands, Germany, Switzerland, and Belgium. I wonder if he has room in his luggage to like pack me in there and take me along. That would be so fun to get to visit all of those cool countries. Most of those I've never even been to. I've only been to the UK. That's the only one out of all those. But hey, one person, they can't do everything, but everybody can do something. That's kind of been our theme here, and so true of 20 The Countdown Magazine for the past 5 years since we have become listener supported. 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They're spreading the gospel around the globe through this countdown. 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
0: This week's Station of the Week, it is Christian Media Spotlight Radio. 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So they joined the family in mid-March, and we are so grateful for them. 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
0: Top five. Well, kicking off our top five again this week, it is Jamie McDonald. Here she is with her latest called Ain't No Way on 20 The Countdown Magazine.
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0: now.
1: It is Jamie McDonald back at number 5 again this week with Ain't No Way. You're on 20, the Countdown Magazine. Hey, now it is time to announce the winning future fan favorite song from last week. Now, if you don't remember what we were voting on last week, let me remind you. One of the songs was from Leanna Crawford called Thank God, and the other one from Megan Woods. It was called Heaven Down Here. Well, we've tallied up all those votes that came in, and there sure were a lot of them. And it looks like Megan Woods got it. Here she is singing Heaven Down Here.
2: Last week's future fan favorite.

That's Megan Woods with Heaven Down Here. That is last week's future fan favorite winner. Wow, what a great song, too. Good job picking the music around here. You did really good this week. Well, I can't wait for that one to be on the countdown. But in the meantime, I have some new music to play for you this week. These are the two that you're going to get to vote on. Our first one is from Patrick Mayberry. He has a new one out called Anybody Else. Check it out.

That's the latest from Patrick Mayberry. It's a new one called Anybody Else. Our second pick this week is from Danny Gokey. This is his new one called Jesus Over Everything. All the

0: there you have it. Those are this week's picks for the future fan favorite. That was Danny Gokey with Jesus Over Everything. And the one before it was Patrick Mayberry with Anybody Else.
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2: Hey, this is Matthew West, and this is the story behind my song, Good. For as long as I can remember, I've struggled to fully understand the depths of God's grace and the reality that it truly is a free gift. Instead, I get it all twisted, and I think if I do enough good stuff, then maybe, just maybe, I'll be good enough for grace. But this is what Paul said in Romans 11, verse 6. And since it is through God's kindness, then it is not by their good works. For in that case, God's grace would not be what it really is, free and undeserved. So I hope that when you listen to this song, you remember what I'm trying to learn every single day. You're not loved because you're worthy. You're loved because He's good.
0: That was Matthew West telling us about this song called Good. Number

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1: It's Matthew West dropping down a spot to number 4 with his song Good here on 20 The Countdown Magazine. You know, he has a brand new Jesus is King Fall tour coming up, and he's going to be on my side of the country, but not in my city, unfortunately. I hope he'll be close to where you are, though, if you're listening here in the U.S. As we get closer to revealing today's number 1 song, I want to share something Chuck emailed me this week. He noticed a pretty unusual chart milestone, and I thought this was so cool. Over the last 2 weeks, there were 5 different songs that had all spent at least 1 week at number 1. Now, that's not something you see very often here on the countdown. So, Chuck, thanks for catching that and for taking the time to write in with it. And thanks for listening to 20, by the way, for more than 20 years. I especially love hearing that your teenage sons are listening with you now, too. That is pretty special. Well, now I'm curious about you. Are you the kind of listener who notices chart trends, little fun stats, or milestones like that? If you are paying that close attention and you got something interesting, I would love to hear about it. Just head over to 20thecountdown.com or send me a direct message on Facebook or on Instagram and let me know if you ever come across something cool like that.
2: Coming up.
1: 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I won't tell you who it is, though, but stick with me.
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1: Well, before this next artist was in Christian music, he spent years fronting a Southern rock band, but his life took a dramatic turn after he recommitted his life to Christ. Here is Zach Williams.
2: Number 3. Hey.

0: is Zach Williams moving up one to land in our top three this week. That is his song called Wait For Me here on 20, the Countdown Magazine. Well, CeCe Winans is right back in the same spot again here at number two with her song Worthy Of It All. And she is making four tour stops in Europe next month. Hopefully you can catch her.
1: Number two.

0: At number two again this week, it's CeCe Winans with Worthy of It All here on 20, the Countdown Magazine. Now, I mentioned right before I played that song that she is going to make 4 tour stops in Europe next month. And I found out if you're in the Netherlands, the UK, Sweden, Norway, or Germany, then you have a good chance of getting to check her out there and get to see her in concert. Well, before we wrap things up, make sure that you are getting the 20, the Countdown Magazine newsletter, because it's the best way to stay connected between countdowns each week. 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Just head over to 20thecountdown.com, and right on the main page there, you can sign up for free to get that e-newsletter delivered right to your inbox every single week. 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
6: This is Nate from Elevation Rhythm, and this is the heart behind our song, Washed. The Bible says in Ephesians 2:13, "But now in Christ Jesus, you who were once far off have been brought near by the blood of Christ." And that's what the song Washed is all about. We are able to celebrate that we were once far off, and because of the blood of Jesus washing us, we are now near to the heart of the Father.
7: Number one.

0: second week in a row, it is Elevation Rhythm at number one with their song Washed. Here on 20 The Countdown Magazine. Congratulations to those guys for holding on to that top spot for 2 weeks in a row. I hope they can do it for three. We will find out next week together. Well, thanks so much for making 20 The Countdown Magazine a part of your weekend. I hope you enjoyed all of the cool stories behind the songs, our artist news, that future fan favorite, which reminds me, go vote right now on your favorite song so I'll know which one to play next week. I'm William Ryan III, and I'll talk to you then.
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It's a show called Everything I Should Have Done, but I can't do another one. No, no, I can't do another one. So I look up at the ceiling in my living room. So

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1: 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And while the building and renovation is paid for, the furnishings on the inside are not. 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Let's build something together that can make a difference eternally. 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
1: Hi, this is Caroline, and this is a YFC Minute. Here's our area director, Dale Kuglin.
2: A lot of people my age have had the responsibility of going through their parents' home. While clearing out a closet, I found a box of report cards from grade school. One report card was from my second grade teacher, and as I read it, I noticed that she had marked down not only my grades, but several personal notes about me, both positive and negative. And even though it was many, many years after the fact, I found myself feeling rather defined by my second grade teacher. I was taken aback on how it made me feel. So here's a question for you. Who's defining you? Scripture tells us that we are a new creation, God's workmanship, and living in an unbroken fellowship with Christ. That's who really defines us.
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0: I'm a farmer of 60 years here and up in Palisade, and the pulse really touches my heart every day. 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

0: Hi, this is Felicia from Crosby, Minnesota. And what I like to do when listening to the Pulse is my housekeeping job at Camp Knutson. 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

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And this year on September 18th at the Ledge Amphitheater in Waite Park, it's Walker Hayes. And Crowder.

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0: You're gonna make mistakes. 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

It's Grace Runkle, open-handed. Lord, just coming to you with my hands wide open, giving you control. Happy Monday morning. I'm Don Burns. Thanks for listening to 104.3 The Pulse. And gonna be one of those days. Are you ready for this? I mean, it's summertime, but this is crazy, crazy summer. Extreme heat warning in effect for us today. Sunny and breezy, high of 94. But with the humidity factored in, it's going to feel like it's 100 today. Yeah, air conditioning can be our best friend today, so keep that in mind. Tomorrow might be a little bit warmer. Tomorrow's high might be 96. Same thing, extreme heat warning in effect until 7 o'clock on Tuesday evening. So stay cool, stay close to air conditioning, and keep 104.3 The Pulse around as well. We'll have the great music for you, like Andrew Rip. This one's called Hold Me Up.

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Just be kind. Great reminder from Jason Gray on 104.3 The Pulse. Good morning. It's 6:10, 73 degrees on our way up to 94. Stay cool today. Grace Graber now on The Pulse.

0: Grace Graber. Great song, That's Who I Praise. Brandon Lake song. 104.3 The Pulse. Good morning. It is 6:14. I am Don, and today is the day before we start Summer Share. Coming up tomorrow, getting excited about it. It's going to sound a lot different here on The Pulse for the next 3 days as we take the time to raise the money necessary for this station to stay on the air and continue to grow. And, you know, it's crazy. It's a crazy life, and it's hard to feel God's peace when life is pulling you in 100 different directions. Maybe that's why you listen, to feel God's peace. And it brings you back to be centered around Him, that every song, every conversation is a reminder that God is always with you, even in the chaos. I'll let you know that your gift to this ministry helps make that possible for others in this area as well. It's a great way to show and share the love of Jesus Christ. So we're asking you to pray about being a part of the support team and then join us for Summer Share starting tomorrow morning. Now, maybe you've been listening for a long time and you're like going, you know what? We're ready to go right now. Not now, but right now. You can make your gift quickly and securely right now at thepulse.mn. 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And hold on, more great music is coming up to encourage you on this Monday. 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

0: He is just that good. It is Passion on 104.3, The Pulse. Music with a message as we keep the music going with Joseph O'Brien. Here's I See You.
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0: Joseph O'Brien and I See You on 104.3 The Pulse. Good morning. I'm Don Burns. Your Monday off to a good start? I hope so. Keep listening. We'll play some great music that'll put a smile on your face. I want to share something, how a four-year-old changed an entire neighborhood. Little boy's name is Roman. And Roman was feeling extremely lonely. Just didn't have any friends his age in the neighborhood. And so Roman decided to do something about it. He went outside with a lawn chair and started waving to all of his neighbors who drove by. That's all they did, all he did. Wake up every morning, and his mom said he would get excited just to say hi to somebody. It's the first thing he wants to do every day. He had had a tough time. His parents had gotten a divorce. His dad had moved far away, another state. So he decided, I'm just going to be nice to people when they drive by. Well, one of his neighbors, his name is Wade, sees Roman out there and decided to walk across the street, introduce himself to the boy. And before long, they started spending time together. And wouldn't you know it, Wade knew his neighbors. And other neighbors would join in. They'd stop to chat with Roman. And every once in a while, one of them would race him down the street just for the fun of it. Roman's mom wasn't sure what to think. But she said, I saw how happy my son was. His friendships grew. He wanted his neighbors to be a part of everything. So he invited them to his soccer games, his basketball games, and his baseball games. He was the one at the games with a senior cheering section. They were the people that wanted to be at his games the most. And when his birthday arrived, his guest list was easy. And his mom says, you know, his simple habit of greeting people has connected about a dozen neighbors. And all of these neighbors have told us that they would have never known each other if it weren't for a four-year-old sitting on his front lawn waving to everybody.
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1: 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Good morning. I'm Don. Helping you to get going. Sometimes the hard part is get going. Once we get going, then we can keep going, right? It's one of the reasons why 104.3 The Pulse is here for you. Some days it's tough. Some days it feels like you got to get going because everything is on fire. The worries, the pressure, the noise, it all adds up. Well, one of the reasons why we are here is to help you feel grounded in God's love and to help you breathe again. When you become part of the support team for this ministry, you'll keep that reminder on the air, not only for yourself, your family, but maybe that neighbor who needs to hear it too. Summer Share starts tomorrow. Love to get this off to a great start. We have our Kickstart campaign going on today. Everybody who makes a gift by the end of the day today goes into a drawing to win one of two $250 gift cards. I will let you know, not a single penny of listener money is going to give to someone else. These gift cards were provided to us by First National Bank North, so big thank you to them for that. But by the end of the day, we're going to give two of them away, and it might be you if you make your gift. Or you can just call to enter the contest as well. All right, 218-568-4422 is our number. That is 218-568-4422. Lost track of the number there for a second. 568-4422. Wow. 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Good morning. I'm Don, keeping all my numbers straight. You know what I mean? It's not always easy. Got my sevens. Here's Brandon Lake, 104.3 The Pulse.

ready for war. He's riding the stallion. Make way for

0: Just look at what God has done. It's Lost and Found on 104.3 The Pulse. Program director Dave Wonders just walked in here, and Lost and Found just did a song with Forrest Frank. Two Step the Enemy. Kind of interesting. Like country? Think you'd love it. Just a side note there. Hey, coming up, it's still the 104 days of summer. We are on day number 50. And coming up later this morning, your chance to win a gift card to the Riverside Tavern and chance to have dinner right there. So we have that coming up later this morning. And yeah, it's a different kind of week because it is Share Week here at 104.3 The Pulse. But yeah, 104 days of summer continues today. And continuing in just seconds, more great music for you. 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
1: The Pulse is on the air thanks to listeners who support this ministry and encourage others to know and follow Jesus Christ. Today, we'd like to thank our friend and receptionist, Lori Schrader, who is taking care of this half day of broadcasting. Today, Lori would like to honor her son, Jacob, who will celebrate his 20th birthday tomorrow. Lori loves Jacob very much and is so proud of him and all his accomplishments. Jacob is attending the University of North Dakota in Grand Forks, where he is majoring in aerospace engineering. He mentored the Pequot Lakes High School robotics team this year and helped get them to the world competition in Houston and to win at state. He is also active in the UND Rocket Club, which just competed in IREC, International Rocket Engineering Competition, in Midland, Texas in June, where they launched their rocket 25,000 feet. Thank you so much, Lori, and happy birthday, Jacob. If you would like to learn more about supporting The Pulse, reach us online at thepulse.mn or give us a call at 218-568-4422.
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0: this is Tiffany from Crosby, Minnesota, and I love to listen to The Pulse when I'm getting ready for work, or a lot of times when I'm at work, I'll have my earbud in, and it helps me have a great mood for the day, and usually I'm singing to myself a lot, but my coworkers are very used to it.
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Good morning. 650, 74 degrees on our way up to 94 today. It's going to be hot. Stay cool. Tasha Layton now on The Pulse.

0: Tasha Layton into the sea on 104.3 The Pulse. Good morning. I'm Don at 6:54. And great devotional that a friend shared with me talking about their daughter, Julie. And Julie was an amazing swimmer. She's young. She's really young. But she was taking a class, taking a swim class. And the first 2 days, she was like the best swimmer. Gets right in the pool, has no problem whatsoever. And then she has to take a couple of test days. And so the instructor's out there and called her to come swim, show her what she could do. And she froze. Called her name again. And she actually starts screaming and crying, "No, I can't. No." And her instructor just walked over to her and she just sat down. She wouldn't do it. Then they go back into practice a couple of days later. She's the only one that's going to swim. Swimming in the deep end, doing a great job. And that's all she had to do on the test was swim in the deep end. So I asked my daughter, I said, "What happened?" She said, they said they'd be in the deep water. They weren't there. And that changed everything for her. Well, the next day was the final test. Got there early enough to have a short talk with her swim teacher. And before the words got completely out, teacher said, "Oh my, I'm so sorry. She's right. I did tell them I would be there." So when the final test comes, she's there. And Julie passed with flying colors. And I was reminded, my friend wrote this, that God is always there for us. He's always in the room with us. As he tells us in Hebrews 13 and in Romans 8, Jesus said in Matthew 28:20, "I will be with you always." So when you're going through the deep end of life, just know the instructor is there with you always. No need to fear. Just trust him, jump in, and make him proud.
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Ryan Stevenson with This I Know on 104.3 The Pulse. Good Monday morning to you. It is July 13th. In case you were wondering, because sometimes you wake up on a Monday, it's like, where am I? What day is it? It's Monday. It is the 13th. And you're where it's supposed to be. Looks like it's going to be a hot one today. Extreme heat warning in effect until 7 o'clock tomorrow night, because today's high 94, but with the humidity and everything's going to feel like it's pretty close to 100 degrees. So AC is our friend today. Clear tonight, 69 for low. And then even warmer tomorrow, high of 96. So something to keep in mind. Keep outdoor activity to a minimum and stay hydrated, my friend. It's just going to be one of those days. It's summer, but it'll be back down in the 80s for a high on Wednesday. That might feel a little bit cool. Hey, coming up, music from Mercy Me within 5 minutes. And right now it is Crowder. 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

It's Mercy Me with Oh Death on 104.3 The Pulse. I'm Don with something to think about from William Arthur Ward, who once said, "We can throw stones, complain about them, stumble on them, climb over them, or we can build

0: 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It is 7:14. Appreciate you listening today. So wondering why do you listen to The Pulse? There are so many options out there. And don't get me wrong, I am so incredibly thankful. We all are thankful that you listen to The Pulse, that this is a part of your day. But as you go through the day, do you listen because it brings you peace? Maybe it just helps you worship, and you know that worry and worship can't exist in the same place, so if you're worshiping, you can't worry. Maybe that's why you listen to The Pulse. Whatever the reason, love for you to be a part of our summer share. That starts tomorrow, officially starts tomorrow. It will take the 3 days this week to raise the funds necessary for this station to stay on the air the rest of the year and to grow and reach more people. 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And maybe you've already thought about it, you prayed about it, you've been doing that for the past couple of weeks, and you decide you want to be on the support team. 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Because everyone who makes a gift today goes into a drawing for one of two $250 gift cards. And these are provided by First National Bank North. I'm not using any listener funds for these. They were provided by First National Bank North. So we appreciate them doing that big time. Just an encouragement for you to become part of the support team today. And you don't have to make a gift to get in the drawing. Just so you know, you can get in the drawing for the gift cards just by calling in 218-568-4422. But if you've already prayed about it, you're ready to make your gift, appreciate it if you could do that. You can go online right now. I don't think anyone's answering the phones upstairs yet. So you could go online and make your gift quickly and securely at thepulse.mn. And you'll be able to share some hope with everyone in Central Minnesota with your gift, whether it's the dollar a day level, our most popular giving level, or whatever you can do. Just know that it makes a huge difference. And keep listening. More great music on the way as well. 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

0: Wren Collective with Evergreen on 104.3 The Pulse. There's just something comforting about living in a place that has evergreen all over the place. You know what I mean? When you get to fall, I love fall foliage. I love the changing of the colors, but something comforting to know that those will always, always stay green. Love that. Great song from Wren Collective. Good morning. I'm Don Burns. Thanks for listening to The Pulse. It's 7:26 right now. And it is going to warm up today. Going to get up to 94. Extreme heat warning in effect for our area as heat indexes should heat indices should get up to around 100 today. Wow. Tomorrow, maybe a little bit warmer. Right now, it's 75 degrees. And coming up in minutes, your opportunity to win a 104.3 The Pulse t-shirt that's glow in the dark. It's an amazing t-shirt. Looks really, really good. And your chance to win one of those when we play Triple Play coming up in just a few minutes. And coming up later this morning, 104 days of summer continues. Your chance to win a Riverside Tavern gift card. That comes up, I'll let you know now. It's coming up next hour, in about an hour, right here on 104.3 at The Pulse. Coming up musically, how about some Natalie Lane? Coming up next, 104.3 The Pulse.
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It's Natalie Lane, Since I Found You on 104.3 The Pulse, 732, and we play Triple Play, your chance to win a Pulse t-shirt coming up after Megan Woods, Heaven Down Here.

0: We could use a little heaven down here. It's Megan Woods on 104.3 The Pulse. Good morning, 7:35. I'm Don Burns. It is time to play a game, possibly win a 104.3 The Pulse glow-in-the-dark t-shirt. Here's how it works. It's called Triple Play. I'll give you three clues. They all have something in common. And everyone who gets the answer right will go into a drawing and somebody wins a t-shirt. I'll let the computer pick the winner. All you got to do is text your answer to 218-833-2778. You'll have 5 minutes from now, so it's 7:35 now, 7:40, to text in your answer. 218-833-2778. And for some people, this may be incredibly easy today. Here are your clues. Huggies, hoops, studs. Huggies, hoops, studs. All right, if you think you know, text your answer to 218-833-2778. 218-833-2778. One more time, the clues are huggies, hoops, and studs. 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

1 minute left to get your guess in on Triple Play this morning. What do these three things have in common? Huggies, hoops, and studs. You can text your answer to 218-833-2778.

0: Madison Watkins with God You Are on 104.3 The Pulse. It is 7:42, wrapping up Triple Play this morning. The clues being Huggies, Hoops, and Studs. I love the guest of someone saying diapers. You know, the little Studs goes in diapers and Huggies a type of, I don't know what Hoops has to do with it, because that's not what we were looking for. What we were looking for was earrings, and most people got it right. And do want to say congratulations to Lisa. She's the one the computer picked today. She gets the 104.3 The Pulse t-shirt. And we will play Triple Play again on Friday morning, I believe. Tomorrow, Wednesday, and Thursday is Summer Share going on right here on 104.3 The Pulse. So we'll pause it for a few days, but we won't pause the 104 days of summer. We'll play that next hour for your chance to win. And hold on, music from We the Kingdom coming up within 6 minutes. And Evan Egerer, More of You, Mas de Ti, coming up within seconds on 104.3 The Pulse.
1: The Pulse is on the air thanks to listeners who support this ministry and encourage others to know and follow Jesus Christ. Today, we'd like to thank our friend and receptionist, Lori Schrader, who is taking care of this half day of broadcasting. Today, Lori would like to honor her son, Jacob, who will celebrate his 20th birthday tomorrow. Lori loves Jacob very much and is so proud of him and all his accomplishments. Jacob is attending the University of North Dakota in Grand Forks, where he is majoring in aerospace engineering. He mentored the Pequot Lakes High School robotics team this year and helped get them to the world competition in Houston and to win at state. He is also active in the UND Rocket Club, which just competed in IREC, International Rocket Engineering Competition, in Midland, Texas in June, where they launched their rocket 25,000 feet. Thank you so much, Lori, and happy birthday, Jacob. If you would like to learn more about supporting The Pulse, reach us online at thepulse.mn or give us a call at 218-568-4422.
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0: We the Kingdom with Rescue Me on 104.3 The Pulse. Might need some rescuing today. Extreme heat warning in effect for our area with a heat index around 100 this afternoon. Right now, it's nice, breezy, 77 degrees with blessing offer.
1: So you catch me when I fall, right? And you hear me when I call crying. And you fix me when I'm broke, right?

0: It's Blessing Offer with Believe on 104.3 The Pulse. Good morning, 7:54. I'm Don Burns. Nice hot day for us, a summer day in central Minnesota. And as we're getting ready for summer share, starts tomorrow on 104.3 The Pulse. And I would love to know, why do you listen to The Pulse? And a lot of times we say, what's that worth to you? But I want to ask you from a different perspective, what would you do if it went away to get it back? Not going to happen, not in the plans, but how important is The Pulse to you? Is it a part of your day? I love what a marketer said one time, that by the time we're adults, we know the words to thousands of songs that we never intended to learn. Maybe you got kids that sit in the back seat and they hear everything that comes over the radio, and you notice they sing along with the songs that they hear on 104.3 The Pulse. Well, think about it. If they weren't listening to The Pulse, they're still going to learn the words to songs. And what songs do we want them singing back to us? You know what I mean? That is one of the reasons why I'm glad this radio station is here. I have 6 grandkids. All 6 of them listen to Christian music. And all 6 of them could probably sing a bunch of the songs that we play on The Pulse. Not always the right words, but they come pretty close. But I'm so thankful that this radio station, this ministry is there for our kids. I'm thankful it's there for our teenagers, our young adults. I'm thankful it's there for me. Music to get me through the day sometimes. So as we're getting ready for summer share, I'd love for you to pray about what God would have you be a part of, being a part of the support team and keeping this ministry on the air. Our most popular giving level is $1 a day, the $30 a month. Some people do it all at one time. They'll write a check for $365. Some people do more. Some people do $1,000. We just got a gift about 30 minutes ago from someone that gave $1,000 today. But some people do $10 a month. Some people do more. Some people do less. It's whatever God lays on your heart. That's what we want you to do. And we haven't all been blessed in the same way, so the blessings are different. But I love how God puts it all together and keeps this station on the air and keeps it growing. So love for you to pray and be a part of Summer Share. It starts tomorrow. But if you want to make your gift quickly and securely right now, you can online at thepulse.mn. 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You can also make your gift by calling 218-568-4422.
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Stephen Stanley with Fly on 104.3 The Pulse. And yeah, if you're flying today, it's still going to be hot. Extreme heat warning in effect for our area until, well, 7 o'clock tomorrow night. Looks like today's high of 94 degrees, but with the humidity, will feel like it's 100 at times. So stay inside if you possibly can. Enjoy the AC or hydrated if you go outside. Just going to be one of those days, 94 for a high tomorrow, so 96, and maybe back down to the 80s on Wednesday. As we get started this morning, it is 77 degrees, but I love this. There's already heat index. It feels like it's 78, but that's going to climb. Whatever you got going on today, stay cool and keep listening to 104.3 The Pulse, because we got some great songs for you to listen to and enjoy with and worship along with. Micah Tyler coming up within 10 minutes. And right now it's Gable Price and Friends. This one's called Looking for You. 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
1: 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Hi, I'm Don. 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We don't have like 12, 16, 18 minutes of commercials every hour. We'll have sponsors like Rafferty's Pizza and Nisswa. We're getting ready to play that. These are people that listen to the radio station just like you do, and they support this radio station just like you do. So we thank them with short announcements, usually around 15 seconds long. So we do thank them for that. But for the most part, this radio station is supported by listeners like you, like me. The most popular giving level we have is $30 a month. But some people give a lot more, some people give a lot less. It's just whatever God lays on your heart, whatever God's blessed you to give. That's all we're asking you to do. Our summer share starts tomorrow. It's going to be a little bit different around here the next 3 days. But after those 3 days, hoping and praying that this ministry is completely funded. And you can help get this fundraiser off to a great start today. We have a Kickstart program going on right now. And everyone who makes a gift by the end of the day will go into a drawing for one of two $250 gift cards that were provided to us by First National Bank North. No listener money was used on this at all. They're the ones that provided these just to encourage people to be a part of the Kickstart campaign. Now, you don't have to make a gift to get into the drawing for the gift cards. I will let you know that. But if you can, that would be amazing. You can give quickly and securely online at thepulse.mn. And there'll be someone in the office coming up in the next few minutes. You can call 218-568-4422. That's 218-568-4422. Thank you. Thank you so much for listening this morning. Thank you for your prayers for this ministry. And thank you for your support.
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Sunny, extreme heat warning in effect today. High of 94. Will feel like it's 100. Right now it's 79 with Bodie on The Pulse.

0: It's Bodie with Go for Broke on 104.3 The Pulse, a listener-supported radio station and ministry. It's 8:28. I'm Don, and we're getting ready for the 104 Days of Summer giveaway. It's coming up in just a few minutes. And today, going to ask a trivia question, and you'll have about 5 minutes to answer, so you'll have time to get your answer in. And we are playing for a Riverside Tavern gift card. $25 gift card, Riverside Tavern in Cross Lake. So that's what we're playing for coming up in just a few minutes. Also on the way, Forrest Frank within minutes, and we are messengers within 30 seconds right here on 104.3 The Pulse.
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We are messengers 1,000 times on 104.3 The Pulse, where it's 104 days of summer. We'll play something coming up right after Forrest Frank. Here is OK on 104.3 The Pulse. Lord, I'm

0: It's Forrest Frank with OK on 104.3 The Pulse. Good morning, I'm Don Burns. It is time to give away a prize with the 104 Days of Summer. Right now, it's a $25 gift card to Riverside Tavern right there on County Road 3 in Crosslake. $25 gift card could be yours if you're the winner with the 104 Days of Summer this morning. And just going to ask you a trivia question real quick, and this may be super easy for you. And there are two acceptable answers on the question. Here is your question. What type of dog is Bluey? This is inspired by my grandkids who love this show. What type of dog is Bluey? And there are two acceptable answers this morning. Text in your answer, 218-833-2778. Everyone who gets it right within the next 4 minutes will go into the drawing. We'll let the computer pick the winner, okay? So you have 4 minutes to text in your answer, 218-833-2778. What type of dog is Bluey? You know the animated cartoon show on TV? Yeah. What type of dog is Bluey? Two acceptable answers this morning. Text your answer to 218-833-2778. It's 838. You have until 842 to get in your answer. And hold on, Stephen Malcolm, along with 4 Keegan Country and KB, coming up next on 104.3 The Pulse.
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Stephen Malcolm and For King and Country and KB with Yes, It's 8:42. We find out who the winner was and the answer for the trivia question for 104 Days of Summer next.

soul to keep. And if I die before I wake, I pray the Lord my soul to take. Amen.

0: David Leonard with Well Done on 104.3 The Pulse. I'm Don Burns. We just wrapped up playing 104 Days of Summer and asked the question, what type of dog, what breed of dog was Bluey from the animated kids show? And two acceptable answers today, because technically it's an Australian cattle dog, but most commonly known as a blue heeler. So either one of those answers was acceptable today. And yes, we do have a winner. Don't have their name yet, but we do have a winner, and they've been notified via text. So thank you for listening and playing along with the 104 Days of Summer. More opportunities to win coming up later today. Matter of fact, I believe Captain Spreadsheet himself, Dave Wonders, has a Sunshine Summer House gift certificate that he's going to be giving away between 10 and 2 right here on 104.3 The Pulse. And keep listening. 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
1: The Pulse is on the air thanks to listeners who support this ministry and encourage others to know and follow Jesus Christ. Today, we'd like to thank our friend and receptionist, Lori Schrader, who is taking care of this half day of broadcasting. Today, Lori would like to honor her son, Jacob, who will celebrate his 20th birthday tomorrow. Lori loves Jacob very much and is so proud of him and all his accomplishments. Jacob is attending the University of North Dakota in Grand Forks, where he is majoring in aerospace engineering. He mentored the Pequot Lakes High School robotics team this year and helped get them to the world competition in Houston and to win at state. He is also active in the UND Rocket Club, which just competed in IREC, International Rocket Engineering Competition, in Midland, Texas in June, where they launched their rocket 25,000 feet. Thank you so much, Lori, and happy birthday, Jacob. 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
1: Somebody must be praying. 104.3, The Pulse, sunny and hot today. Extreme heat advisory in effect with a high near 94. Right now it is 79 degrees with Riley Clemens on The Pulse. Sometimes

0: Riley Clemens and Loved By You on 104.3 The Pulse. I'm done. And ever feel like this? This guy had a daughter named Julie, and she was the top swimmer in the class. She was just learning how to swim. But then she had test days, and she refused to get in the pool. She just stood there. She said, absolutely not getting in the pool. And so he asked her afterwards why she wouldn't get in the pool. And she said, because our teacher said she'd be in the deep end with us, and she wasn't there. So I talked to the teacher about it. She said, oh, she is absolutely right. I wasn't there. So on the final day of testing, Julie jumps in the pool and is once again the best swimmer in the class because her teacher was there just like she said she would be. Isn't that just like us, though? The difference is God says he will always be there. He will never leave us nor forsake us. So whether we're just coasting through life or we feel like we're just treading water in the deep end, he is always there for us. Always in the deep end, always in the shallow end, no matter what we're going through, he's there in every end. So no need for fear. Just trust him and jump on in. Make him proud. And thank you, Father, for being right in the middle of my fear.
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His dad used to be the lead singer of the group New Song. Now he's out on his own sounding, well, a lot like dad. That's Joseph O'Brien and Trust Fall on 104.3 The Pulse. 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Extreme heat warning in effect until tomorrow night at 7 o'clock. For high around 94, but it'll feel like 100%. Right now it's 82 with the Afters. 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

0: Jamie McDonald, Ain't No Way on 104.3 The Pulse, a listener-supported radio station. And it's going to sound a little bit different around here. Okay, it's going to sound a whole lot different around here the next few days, as we'll be taking a few days to try to raise the funds necessary for this station to stay on the air. 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

0: 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I love your DJs. 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

0: 104.3 The Pulse with Megan Woods and Prayer and a Bible. I'm Don, and such exciting times around here this week. First of all, it's Summer Share starts tomorrow, goes Tuesday, Wednesday, and Thursday on the air here on The Pulse. And love for you to be a part of that. Pray about it and ask that you just consider supporting this radio ministry, whether on a monthly basis or in a one-time gift. Appreciate that. But also, for the first time in my life, National Beans and Franks Day. It is Bean Hole Days in Pequot Lakes. And tomorrow night is the night where they bury the kettles. They'll start that at 5:30, and they'll cook those overnight and then start serving them up Wednesday at noon. And they say about 3,000 people will show up for Bean Hole Days. I will be one of them. So looking forward to that. Looking forward to the great music coming up. Some more great music on the way from Sanctus Reel in a few. And Jeremy Camp up next on 104.3 The Pulse.
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Everybody's got that hurt, they wish that never happened. Everybody's got that pain, they wish they could undo. But wounds become scars, and scars become stories. When it comes to the story,

0: That is David Funk and Jen Johnson with The Blood on 104.3 The Pulse. And yes, the 104 days of summer continues today, coming up after 10 o'clock and before 2 o'clock today. Captain Spreadsheet himself, Dave Wonders, has the opportunity for you to win a Sunshine Summer House gift certificate. That's coming up on the 104 days of summer. And like I said, after 10 o'clock, but before 2 o'clock, he'll give you more details. And I'll play more great music like John Reddick. His new one, Holding On, Praise God, is next on 104.3 The Pulse.
1: The Pulse is on the air thanks to listeners who support this ministry and encourage others to know and follow Jesus Christ. Today, we'd like to thank our friend and receptionist, Lori Schrader, who is taking care of this half day of broadcasting. Today, Lori would like to honor her son, Jacob, who will celebrate his 20th birthday tomorrow. Lori loves Jacob very much and is so proud of him and all his accomplishments. Jacob is attending the University of North Dakota in Grand Forks, where he is majoring in aerospace engineering. He mentored the Pequot Lakes High School robotics team this year and helped get them to the world competition in Houston and to win at state. He is also active in the UND Rocket Club, which just competed in IREC, International Rocket Engineering Competition, in Midland, Texas in June, where they launched their rocket 25,000 feet. 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

0: It's Cochran and Company with Stand My Ground on 104.3 The Pulse. I'm Don. It's about time for me to get out of here because Dave Wonder's coming up in just a few minutes. Tons of great music for you, lots of great things to talk about, and the 104 Days of Summer continues today as well. Your chance to win a Sunshine Summer House gift certificate with Dave Wonder's coming up. Have yourself a fantastic Monday. Love for you to join me tomorrow morning. It's the first day of Summer Share. So if you've ever thought about supporting this radio station but never have, would you pray about it? And then whatever God lays on your heart, that's all we're asking you to do. We'll throw out a bunch of numbers, but whatever God lays on your heart, that's it right there. Love for you to be a part of Summer Share. It starts tomorrow, but you can be part of the Kickstart campaign. 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Check out all the details at thepulse.mn. And keep listening. Phil Wickham, along with Lauren Daigle, coming up next on The Pulse.
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Unspoken, walk with me. Good morning, happy Monday. It's a beautiful new week. It's a big one, guys. This is Share 2026 week, and we're going to need all of the caffeine and all of the prayer and all of the good tunes that we can possibly stand if we're going to make it through the week. But it's an exciting time. It's one of my favorite weeks of the entire year as well. So buckle up, get excited. I'm going to share a little bit more about what Share 2026 is and how you can be a part of that. Coming up soon, here is Eli Gabel with What a Year.

Edward Rivera with Not the End. Friends, happy Monday. My name is Dave Wonders, and this is an exciting week. I mentioned just a few moments ago, it's Share Week. We are a listener-supported radio ministry that has been on the air in the Brainerd Lakes for nearly 25 years, and that's because of God's faithfulness, using people just like you to support us. And so this as a listener supported radio station, we can't do this without you. We don't want to do this without you. It's a lot of people, hundreds of listeners coming together on this project. If you would like to be a part of it, obviously we're kicking off tomorrow with all of our volunteers. We're going to have special fun stuff. We're going to have different guest voices and things like that. But often the question is presented to us, why should I give now, right? You know why you want to give. You want to give because you love this station. You want to see it continue going year after year. But why give now? Well, right now, we're trying to kind of kickstart things. We want to establish momentum. We want to start tomorrow well past the starting line. And so as an incentive, we had some Visa gift cards donated to us from First National Bank North that everybody who gets their gift in before Share starts. So if you get your gift in by midnight tonight, in other words, you go into the drawing for one of these gift cards. It's an awesome opportunity to get things going for us and for you to have a chance to win something really cool. If you want to do that, give us a call, 218-568-4422, or you can give online at thepulse.mn. Thank you for supporting Music with a Message in Central Minnesota. Here's John Allen.

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stuck inside a cloud. I've been swimming in my doubt. I've been sinking.

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It's a beautiful day. Looks like a high of 81 degrees, and which is significantly nicer than yesterday, which means that tonight, as soon as I get home from work, I got to mow the lawn. Yep, but it'll be fine. Temperatures in the 80s for mowing the lawn? Great. Here's Vertical Church Band, Lamb of God. 104.3 The Pulse.

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0: For King and Country with World on Fire. My name is Dave.
1: Hey, this is Engineer Aaron.
0: Aaron, you know, the recent craze of trying to market kids' activities to adults.
1: Yeah.
0: First, you have Legos for adults, which I'm all for.
1: Right. This is nostalgia at play. Yep.
0: And I just never stopped enjoying Legos.
1: Right.
0: Same thing with coloring books.
1: Yeah. Adult coloring books are a huge industry.
0: Hasbro has debuted Play-Doh for adults.
1: Does it have some way of never mixing colors? Like, can we solve that problem?
0: Okay, so it's called Blooms by Play-Doh.
1: Okay.
0: And basically, users will be able to craft floral arrangements with a kit that includes Play-Doh, tools, molds, a vase, finishing spray, and step-by-step instructions.
1: So the intent is you make the flowers and then let it dry out.
0: I mean, they look cool.
1: Yeah, absolutely.
0: I think it's really wild to try to say, like, can we sell Play-Doh to adults?
1: I feel like
0: this, pull that off?
1: This is marketed towards people who played with Play-Doh differently than me, I guess.
0: Right.
1: I hate the feeling of dried Play-Doh.
0: Yeah.
1: I hate the idea of dried Play-Doh, both as a kid and as a grown-up, whenever you see the Play-Doh that's been left out and dried out.
0: I like bottling clay.
1: Yeah.
0: But it's got more heft to it.
1: Right. Give me some Sculpey or some Fimo and we'll go to town. Yeah.
0: But all that to say, when it came to Play-Doh, I was like snake.
1: Yep.
0: Ball.
1: Yep.
0: Flat ball.
1: We had a couple of little like
0: snowman
1: farm animal like press things.
0: Yeah.
1: So you'd do that. You'd make the animal and then you'd have the animal and then you'd squish the animal. That was the follow-up. That you didn't just like have the animal and then let it dry and have
0: sure.
1: a figurine or something.
0: As a kid, we had this board game called Grape Escape.
1: Yes.
0: And you had various colors of like off-brand Play-Doh, and you'd made these grapes in these molds. And it was like Mousetrap, except that instead of the trap falling on you, like the grape would die in horrifying ways.
1: Right.
0: You'd but it was made out of Play-Doh. And
1: yeah.
0: I should see if that's at my folks' house.
1: Mm.
0: I haven't played that in 20 years.
1: See, this is why this exists. It's the millennial nostalgia.
0: Millennial nostalgia, Play-Doh for adults. What do you think? Are you going to get some? 218-833-2778. Here's Stephen Stanley. I've been wasting time chasing after false gods. What I thought was light turned into a blind spot.

0: Got no more idols. I surrender mine.
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Need to Breathe and Tori Kelly with I've Got a Story. Good morning. Thank you for listening to The Pulse. Got some Peter Burton on the way. Here's Tamita Pei with Hallelujah in the Hard Things.

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0: Hopeful with Get Me Out of the Way on 104.3 The Pulse. Happy Monday. We got The Young Escape and Dan Bremnes coming up. Here is a brand new one. You guys like new music? I love new music. I'll keep playing it if you guys keep wanting to hear it. It's from Andrew Rip and Jervis Campbell, a song called Hold Me Up. And before I dive into the song, I would love Andrew to share the story behind the song.
1: Hey guys, this is Andrew Rip. And my friend Jervis Campbell and I wrote this song called Hold Me Up, really just all about how we need to be doing life with friends. We can't be going through life by ourselves, disconnected. There's a biblical moment in Exodus about Moses realizing that the army, the Israelites, would win when his arms were in the air. And when he got weary and tired and they came down, they would start to fall. And his friends had his back, got next to him, and helped hold his arms up into the air. And I just thought that was a beautiful idea, or picture, rather, of community and what we're supposed to do for one another. When somebody's struggling or getting weary or fighting through a time when it feels like God's not hearing your prayers, and we stand beside each other and share each other's faith, really. So this is a song called Hold Me Up. It's a summertime song. It feels good, but it's very, very true, and it's been powerful in my own life. So I hope you love it. This is Hold Me Up. Mm-hmm.

Dan Bremnes started with you on 104.3 The Pulse. Our verse for today is Romans 8:28, and we know that in all things, God works for the good of those who love him, who have been called according to his purpose. You know what? I love that promise that God works things for the good. God never asks you to call something that is like terrible good, but sometimes he can work something out of that pain, right? It's like, you know, like old quilts made from leftovers, like worn out work shirts, the hem of a dress nobody wears anymore, scraps a grandmother kept because she saw further. And some seasons feel like that pile of scraps. And yet God can take all of those things and produce something beautiful out of them. He can produce this quilt out of the patchwork of our griefs, out of our sorrows, out of our pains. Paul says, we know, not we hope. Because we know, right, that the man who had scars on his back, who laid his life down for us, he can see what we can't see. And he can work beauty out of ashes. So, friends, maybe you're in a season of life that is rough. Maybe some parts of your life look like scraps and throwaway pieces of fabric. Guess what? God sees the whole quilt. And we can trust those patches in his hands to stitch together something amazing. Nothing in his hands is wasted. Here's music from The Young Escape and 10th Avenue North, Because of God, on 104.3 The Pulse.

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1: Rachel Purcell with brand new music. That is Keep Going. 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Oh, I love that festival. 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I'm particularly excited because we are going to be leading some worship at that event to kind of kick things off. Me and Chaz and a company, it's going to be a really fun time. So join us. 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

Katie Nicole with Thorns, 104.3 The Pulse. Guys, it is the last day before Cher. Cher kicks off tomorrow, and we're excited. We've got a goal of $280,000 that we need to raise on The Pulse, and we are so excited because we've already heard from 118 people so far. Now, we've got a thing going on. It's like a Kickstarter going on before Cher officially starts tomorrow. All the gifts that come in before that are helping us create momentum. They're helping us build a foundation that we can then build on tomorrow and Wednesday and Thursday. Every gift that comes in for the remainder of today is going to be going into a drawing for a $250 Visa gift card that was donated to us from First National Bank North. If you want to be in the running for that, go to our website, thepulse.mn, and click on the support tab, or you can give us a call at 218-568-4422, and you can talk to Lori. Or if you're listening on the app, you can just hit the heart icon, heart button, and it will bring you right to our giving page. 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

gave up on me. 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

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My name is Dave, and just want to let you know, if you've got a prayer need, we would love to pray for you. Seriously, it's something that we enjoy doing. We get those prayer requests, and I always take the time right where I'm at to take a moment and pray. So if you've got a request, 24/7, 365, you can do one thing for me. 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You can share it there, or you can text us, 218-833-2778. Either works. And we also like to hear the praise reports as well. So if you've got an answer to prayer, share that story with us, 218-833-2778, or by leaving that at thepulse.mn on the prayer tab. Here's Brandon Heath with Highly Favored.

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1: 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Have you ever noticed that if you get off to a great start, it tends to make whatever comes next better? 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

Tasha Layton with Whispers featuring Claire Leslie. It's 12:03. Thank you for listening to the Polskatz, Maverick City Music, and Tyler Philip Ratcliffe on the way. Here's Ren Collective with Evergreen.

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Maverick City Music with Jaira. He is Jehovah Jaira, our provider. And you know what? It has been a remarkable thing. It has stretched my faith year after year after year. We have the summer fundraiser, and it always seems like a really insurmountable goal that we start off with. This year, our goal is $280,000 that we need to raise. That's the majority of our operating budget. That's our goal to hit by the end of share. And that's really scary to me. But I know that time and time again, God provides for our needs. And he does that through our generous listeners. Year after year, I've thought, how are we going to make ends meet? How are we going to reach this goal? And God provides again and again and again. Guys, tomorrow we kick off our three-day on-air share drive, Share 2026, and it's going to be a ton of fun. Please be praying for us as a staff. Please be praying for those that are listening, that God would prompt them to respond, and pray and ask God if maybe you are to give a gift during our summer fundraiser. If you give a gift by midnight tonight, we are going to put your name in the drawing for a special Visa gift card that was donated. We had some Visa gift cards donated from First National Bank North. Thank you to them for doing that. Just as an incentive to get people fired up about not just giving, but like giving right now, so we can kind of kickstart this thing and create a little bit of momentum. So get on board. You can give by calling 218-568-4422, or you can give online at thepulse.mn on the support tab. If you're listening via the app, there's a little heart button that you can press. But it's all kicking off officially tomorrow. Get excited. It's going to be a ton of fun. Here's music from Tyler Philip Ratcliffe, This Little Light of Mine, on 104.3 The Pulse.

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Got some Madison Watkins on the way. Here is Life Church Worship with So Much.

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0: Madison Watkins with You Won't. You are listening to 104.3 The Pulse. Oh, man. Have you been watching the development of the wildfires? Governor Walz declared a peacetime emergency and has mobilized the National Guard to assist in battling several ongoing wildfires in northern Minnesota. The U.S. Forest Service has closed all entry points for the Boundary Waters Canoe Area Wilderness for overnight paddle, overnight motor, and overnight hiking permit holders. And the forest will be closed through Friday. He said, wildfires have broken out in northeastern Minnesota and are putting local communities at risk. This emergency declaration allows for the mobilization of additional resources necessary to protect lives, prevent damage, and help the Minnesota DNR out and our local communities respond.
1: It's a big deal to close the entire Boundary Waters, but they want to make sure that they keep people safe.
0: Yeah, how do they do that? They put it like a few cones out there?
1: So they, from what I've heard, this is not unprecedented. Back in 2021 was the last time they had to close it, the entire park, because of wildfires. And so the rangers will go out and basically like paddle through all of the lakes and find anybody they can and say, hey, you need to get out. They also will go and post like signage at all of the portages, basically saying like, hey, there's a wildfire, get out, in case somebody just like missed them in their travels.
0: Sure. All that to say, hoping that they can get that put out quickly.
1: And we need rain.
0: Rain.
1: We need rain up there,
0: rain.
1: Real
0: yes.
1: bad.
0: 17 wildfires have been reported in and around the Boundary Waters area in the last week.
1: Yeah, it's a serious situation.
0: Coming up, got some music from We the Kingdom and Eli Gable. Here is the latest from Evan Eggerer, More of You.

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Eli Gable with Glory Bound. It's Music with a Message, 104.3 The Pulse. Got some Carly Ann Taylor coming up and the brand new one from Bodhi. Here is We the Kingdom, I Belong to You.

0: 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Take the glory, it's yours.
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Hey, want to acknowledge that we are constantly adding music to the Pulse playlist, like a ton of songs. And I regularly have people that are like, Dave, I can't keep up with this. Who's this? What's this song? You just added a bunch of songs and then you added a bunch more this week. Yeah, I know. It's kind of my thing. I love music. So when you hear a song that is not familiar, when you hear an artist that is not familiar, it can be a little disorienting or disheartening because you're like, I like that song and I want to add it to my playlist, but I missed it when the DJ said who it was. Or I was listening during a time when there wasn't a DJ on. Well, friends, we go to our website, thepulse.mn. On the About tab is What Was That Song? And it is a running list of everything that we play. So if you know, oh, it was something that aired on, you know, Saturday morning at 7 a.m., you'll be able to look it up and see what that song title is. It's just a resource for you. Of course, you can always text us. You can always just say, hey, I heard this song, and we can try to play detective. But if you ever want to just find out that info for yourself, go to thepulse.mn and use What Was That Song? Here's Big Daddy Weave with Turn On the Light. 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

Citizens with favorite parts on 104.3 The Pulse. Coming up, got some Sean Rodriguez and Peter Burton. Here's Forrest Frank with Okay.

Peter Burton, where would I be? Good afternoon. It is 1:12, and this is the calm before the storm. Right now, the basement is relatively empty. It's just me and Aaron down here. Tomorrow, the phones are going to be ringing off the hook. We're going to have volunteers. We're going to have guests. There's going to be food. I'm excited for the food. I love having food at the station. It's going to be a grand time as we kick off Share 2026, our three-day annual summer fundraiser where we raise the majority of our operating budget. And guys, we are currently kickstarting it. 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Talk to Lori at 218-568-4422. And anybody that gets their gift in by midnight tonight, we have a little incentive for you. 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Just a little incentive to move from I know I want to give to I want to give right now, so that we can kind of establish that momentum for tomorrow. Appreciate you guys. We've heard from, I think, 119 Pulse listeners. We've heard from 237 Word listeners. That's an incredible thing, to before the fundraiser even officially starts, to have over 350 total gifts coming into this this ministry at the Pulse and the Word. We thank you. It's an honor, guys, that you would support this ministry. Coming up, got some music from Brandon Lake. We've got some music from Kane and Elevation Worship. Here's Sean Rodriguez, Just Like God.

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It's 1:23, and I've got some Patrick Mayberry and Natalie Lane coming up. Here's Elevation Worship.

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Guys, I'm nearing the end of the show, and I forgot to give away our 104 Days of Summer prize. Oh, man. I remembered in time. So I'm giving away a gift certificate to Sunshine Summer House over on Gull. And if you want to be in the running for that, here's what I need you to do. You need to text me, 218-833-2778. The number is 218-833-2778. And the thing you need to text me is, share kicks off tomorrow. That's it. You got to text me the phrase, share kicks off tomorrow. Because I just want that to be firmly embedded in your mind for you to be fully prepared for all the excitement that is going to be starting tomorrow, 6 a.m. and 6 a.m. to 6 p.m. for the next 3 days. Share is underway. So share kicks off tomorrow. That's the phrase you need to text me at 218-833-2778 if you'd like to be in the running for that gift certificate to Sunshine Summer House. That's a lot of S's. 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Here's Patrick Mayberry

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2: Three brothers in a fire, willing to die for their faith. 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

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Hey, thank you to everybody who texted in for our 104 Days of Summer giveaway. The winner of today's prize for a Sunshine Summer House gift certificate. I can say it. I promise you I could say it. It's Kirsten. Congratulations, Kirsten. I will be texting you in just a moment, and we'll get all your info and get that sent out to you. 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

0: Jamie McDonald with Won't Let Go. Well, friends, it has been a fun afternoon, and I'll be catching up with you tomorrow. Tomorrow will sound different, okay, because it's Cher. And be praying for us again. Be praying for our staff. Be praying for our listeners that this need would be met, this massive goal of $280,000. 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That the Pulse would hit our target, that our sister station, The Word, would hit their target, and that these radio stations would be fully funded for the coming year. It takes a lot of hands, takes a lot of folks to make that happen, and you can get on board by giving us a call at 218-568-4422. You're going to hear that number so many times in the next 3 days, so just preparing you. 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But thank you to the 120 listeners who have already donated to The Pulse. That's phenomenal. Here's music from Mercy Me. It's Hands Up on The Pulse. Chaz is coming in next.
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2: Hi, this is Izzy, and this is a YFC Minute. Youth for Christ is all about reaching young people everywhere to raise up lifelong followers of Jesus. Here is our area director, Dale Kuglin.
3: While on our long road trip, I noticed a lot of trucks hauling a lot of different stuff along the interstate of the Midwest. I saw trucks hauling Amazon and FedEx boxes, food, livestock, building supplies, and even a helicopter. Each of these items had one thing in common, and that is that at one point they had been requested. You know, I think when we teach kids about our Heavenly Father, it's important to stress to them that having faith in God includes knowing that our requests or our prayers are indeed lovingly heard and responded to. Sometimes the answer is, metaphorically, put on the truck right away, and sometimes we have to wait, and sometimes the answer is no. But God knows best what we need and when we need it, and at just the right time, the delivery truck will arrive.
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Happy Monday. 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Welcome to the Brainerd Lakes area. My name is Chaz Louder. So thankful you're hanging out with me this afternoon as we kick off this hot Monday. Oh my goodness, it's hot today. What can you expect to help cool things down a little bit, give you a little bit of relief? We got new music from John Reddick. We got Chris Tomlin. We are Messengers, Emerson Day, and a lot more where that came from. Mr. Jeremy Camp kicks off the hour. Here's Revival.

0: I love that you guys point out that little kids love singing along and just praising God in the car. Turn on the Pulse, try there's some funny little wholesome talk, or it's going to be some really good music where you can just stop your day and praise the Lord.
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104.3, The Pulse. I'm Chaz Louder. If you listen regularly, I hope you know I'm a big Bible nerd. I love reading the Word. I love singing the Word. And that's why I love this new song from Lloyd Nix. We're basically singing Galatians chapter 5, the fruits of the Spirit. It's not the same order. It's not all of them, but much of it's there. And just think of it, if we could somehow measure our faith. And let's say by the end of our time today, this afternoon, we have grown in our faith, just say even 1% closer to Jesus, 1% more mature in our faith. If we could somehow measure that, we're embodying more of these fruits of the Spirit. That's a good thing. And think of what that means by the

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0: Hi, this is Gina from Aiken. 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

104.3, The Pulse. I'm Chaz Lauder. It looks different for different people. Some have a note on their bathroom mirror. They've written it with a marker or maybe a sticky note on the fridge or the dashboard. Maybe you set an alarm on your phone to remind you of something that you don't want to miss, something that's important to you. And this is a little reminder, I think, from Ren Collective. This is a reminder from the Lord, again, singing scripture that he's overcome. And what that means for you is if you're a follower of Jesus, you have too. It reminds me of group projects in high school. Someone else did all the work and I got to reap the benefits of it. It's not because I put in all this extra effort. He's already taken care of it. It's not my battle to fight. He has overcome. And because of that, so have I, and so have you.

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2: I've been wasting time chasing after false gods. 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

0: 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I surrender mine.
1: 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I'm Chaz Lauder. 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You probably heard this phrase before. It's about a positive mental attitude. Positive mindset. You know what? I don't totally disagree. The way we think definitely impacts the way that we act. But this can't be a self-help book that you're listening to live every day. Because that is power based on our own effort. The whole idea of pulling yourself up by your bootstraps. And you know what? That might even work for a time, but it will not sustain you. We got to fix our mind heavenward. Because that's where we get our strength, our power, our identity is in Christ. And if you appreciate that, you appreciate that mindset every day, that reminder that we've got hope, hope outside of our effort. 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

0: 104.3, The Pulse. Next up, we've got We Are Messengers, and I just found out they're coming to the Twin Cities, I think, like, October? Late October? I think that sounds right. I'll give you more details when I get that. But thinking about all these concerts, I get excited to get together and to worship and just to have some good fellowship. And when, before We Are Messengers, we got Celebrate Minnesota. And before that, the Rural Music Fest. 3 days of fun and bouncy houses and food trucks and worship together and fun together. We hope you'll come out and see us. We are, again, emceeing. We're going to have the brand new Pulse Ice House there. Hope that you'll enjoy that. And again, not only are we emceeing, we're opening up the whole Rural Fest with the Pulse and Word Worship Band. Yeah, you're like, I didn't know that was a thing. Yeah, we didn't either, but we're excited for the opportunity to really kick things off with some worship. We hope you'll be there worshiping and screaming along with us to all of our favorite worship songs. Get the details, RSVP, that you could use some volunteers. Get your camping details, all of it, by going to ruralmusic.org.
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The Pulse. I'm Chaz Lauder, and I don't know if this ever happened to you. Someone is really thoughtful, and they buy you a present. And something that you aren't expecting. It's not your birthday, an anniversary, anything like that. It's something you don't know about. Maybe they drop it off in your office, a colleague. Just something, a little work present. Maybe it's a new stapler or something. And then they discreetly ask you a couple weeks later, hey, how do you like the stapler? And you're like, my stapler's fine. They're like, no. I got you a new stapler. I got you a new fill in the blank. And then you're like, I don't know what you're talking about. They tell you, oh, it's right next to the printer. You've been looking past it constantly. You had this present that you didn't even realize was there for you to enjoy. Sometimes I think that the Lord has given us this incredible present that we've forgotten. We have got the Holy Spirit's power at work in us. I'm a pastor. I'm a nerd when it comes to biblical language. I love this word dunamis. It's in the Greek. It means power. It shows up a lot in the New Testament. And especially one of my favorites is Acts chapter 1, verse 8. It says, you'll receive power when the Holy Spirit comes on you. That is dunamis power. It's where we get the word dynamite. But this is not destructive power. This is new life, resurrection power. And that's available and alive in you. Realize that whatever you're facing today, bring some new life Jesus power to it and see how he moves and works. We got to engage that present he's given us.

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2: 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Here's our director, Dale Kluglin.
3: I recently was reviewing the speaker lineup for a national men's conference. It included a retired Navy SEAL captain, a Delta Force lieutenant, an all-pro NFL player, two internationally known authors, a Golden Glove recipient, a TV personality, and a Grammy-winning artist. I would have to admit I was intimidated because my first thought was, hi, I'm Dale, and I've played ping pong with junior hires for 40 years. But I'm reminded what Paul says in Ephesians. We are his workmanship created in Christ Jesus for good works, which God prepared beforehand. God doesn't mass produce purpose. Instead, he prepares specific work for each person to do. At Youth for Christ, our goal is to help students discover their own story in Christ. And that's what being a lifelong follower of Jesus looks like.
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1: We're getting after hour number two on 104.3 The Pulse. Hi, I'm Chaz Lauder. Happy Monday. You're like, I know, Monday. Yeah. Listen, we got an incredible hour to help you power on through this Monday. Not only do we have incredible music from Gateway Worship and Josiah, Queen, and Kane, but we got some hope and encouragement. Going to put a pep in your step. We're going to get into the Word this hour. So grab your Bible as Rachel Purcell kicks things off this hour.

Giants fall. 104.3, The Pulse. I'm Chaz Lauder. It happened last weekend. Couldn't believe it. A passage I've heard for years. It just spoke to me fresh and anew. And I just love that so much. I love how the word is living and active. It is new all the time. It was the passage about Peter walking on the water. And we know the miracle of Peter walking on the water, but how about the miracle of Peter sinking? Just think about this. Just stick with me a second. Peter goes walking on the water to Jesus, that whole thing. But then he looks at the wind and the waves and he gets freaked out and he starts to sink. And think about how, you know, when you jump into the water, what happens? In a pool, you cannonball, you sink right to the bottom. It says Peter began to sink. There's a teaching moment that's happening there. When you keep your eyes on me, you can walk on water, like the old Audio Adrenaline song said. But even Peter just slowly sinking versus bloom.

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Thank you so much for joining us today, getting into God's Word together from verseoftheday.com. Little book at the back of your Bible. This is the book of Philippians. Philippians chapter 2, verse 9 through 11. The passage says, God exalted him to the highest place and gave him the name that is above every other name, that at the name of Jesus, every knee should bow in heaven and on earth and under the earth, and every tongue confess that Jesus Christ is Lord, to the glory of God the Father. Philippians 2, 9 through 11. Incredible passage from the book of Philippians. And you know what? Every day that we do this, I'm like, Lord, what do you want to say to us in this? What are you saying? And I've shared this recently. I think it's so important, especially if you're one who's bent out of shape about what's going on in the world, bent out of shape about politics, whether it's in the United States or around the world. Be reminded, no matter what you think about which leader, one day, everything is put in its proper order. It's every knee should bow. Every knee, no exception. Everyone will recognize in heaven and on earth, and every tongue will have to confess that Jesus is Lord. There is hope in that. Because while we might be discontent with how we think things are, should be and are right now, one day the King of Kings and Lord of Lords is going to come, and he's going to be like, no, that's enough of that. He's going to set things straight. I'm just reminded of that, about God's sovereignty as I read this passage today. God exalted him to the highest place, not number two, number three, or a pretty good place, the highest place. So that everyone has, it's like the high point on the horizon. You see that mountaintop, that's where he is, top shelf. That's my gut reaction to this passage, Philippians 2, 9 through 11. What about you? How is the Lord prompting you about this? Love to hear it. Email me, chaz@thepulse.mn. If you do, if I share your thoughts, I'm hooking you up with a Pulse t-shirt. We're gonna come back in a few more songs with our official verseoftheday.com devotional.

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0: We are getting back into God's Word from verseoftheday.com. We got Philippians chapter 2, verse 9 through 11. Incredible passage at the back of your Bible. Grab a little pinch of it. You're going to find Philippians. It says, God exalted him to the highest place and gave him the name that is above every other name, that at the name of Jesus, every knee should bow in heaven and on earth and under the earth, and every tongue confess that Jesus Christ is Lord, to the glory of God the Father. Philippians 2, 9 through 11. As you hear that passage, I don't know what's on your heart and mind, but I want to hear from you. Email me, chaz@thepulse.mn. Here is our official verse of theday.com devotional. It says, when Jesus is exalted, when his name is praised and his glory confessed to God as Father, Son, and Spirit is honored and blessed, all will honor Jesus this way at the end of time, whether they want to or not. But when we praise Jesus now, we share in praise with the host of heaven and speak the truth. Praise be to the glorious name of Jesus of Nazareth, our great Messiah, the Christ, Savior, Son of God, and coming conquering King. We join with the angels and beings in heaven and proclaim Jesus as Lord. For who is he? For who he is and what he has done to save us and what it means to us. We await his coming in glory with great anticipation. Great word. Read it for yourself. A verse of the day.com. Let's close our time together in prayer. Precious Savior, Jesus Christ, your name is wonderful. Your sacrifice for our sin was loving and generous, and we are so thankful that our Father raised you from the dead, and through you we'll be able to be with God and worship you for all of eternity. We give you glory, honor, and praise today in your precious and powerful name, Jesus. The Pulse family said, amen.
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I'm Chaz Louder. On your dashboard in your car, sometimes a light comes on letting you know that you are running low on gas. Well, it happens in my car. And maybe that's what's going on. You look into the mirror and you can see it. Maybe it's not a dash light, but it's bags under your eyes. You're looking tired. And it's not because you didn't get good sleep. You're just burdened by what's going on. I want you to experience some hope and encouragement and a little bit more joy in your life, especially this summer. If you're not getting that regularly, you can with the Pulse app. The Pulse app, not only the music you hear that reminds you of your faith and encourages you, but you've also got teaching through the Word. 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

0: 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I'm Chaz Lauder. Weekends mean movie time. And my wife and I watched a few over the weekend. Watched the new Superman. Watched Hail Mary. That was pretty fun. I enjoyed that. My wife did not as much. She didn't like the sci-fi so much. But I love the surprise ending, the plot twist. I love it. That's one of the reasons my wife and I love watching those like Knives Out movies or any kind of mystery. Because you're like, oh, what? That's what's going on? You know, they trick you. And we believe, we have hope in the greatest story ever told, and it's got the trick ending. The hero is killed, put in the grave, donezo. But then, 3 days later, we're reminded of what Jesus said. Destroy this temple, I'm going to rebuild it in 3 days. It's the surprise ending that we're familiar with because we got the book, but the apostles were living it. Man, 3 days later, suddenly hope. No matter how bleak your situation, remember, God is bringing that surprise ending. Anticipate it.
1: 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When everything around me says it's over and it's too far.

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1: When you chase the light.

just a teensy bit after 4 o'clock on 104.3 Pulse. My name is Chaz Louder, and as we get into the 4 o'clock hour together, maybe there's a song that you just need to hear. You're like, I got an hour left to work. It's a Monday. I don't know how I'm gonna get through. Maybe it's some Sanctus Real. You got to hear some Sanctus Real, or you got to hear some Ben Fuller, or you got to hear some Andrew Rip. Well, I got good news for you. You're going to hear all of those this hour, and some Tasha Layton, and a bunch more. But we're kicking things off with a new song from Evith Luna.

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I'd crumble into rust, I'd fade into the dust. I bought the lie that someday I would finally have enough.

104.3 The Pulse. I'm Chaz Lauder, and if you are of a certain age, you'll remember the Looney Tunes. Bugs Bunny, you know, Daffy Duck, Yosemite Sam, all those guys. I remember I grew up on Saturdays watching that, and they weren't new. Okay, I'm not that old. It was very much in reruns. But one of the classic things you would see Bugs or any of the guys, they'd be out in the desert, and it's just sweltering hot. The sun's beating down them. They're drained. They look off into the distance. They're just needing a little bit of water, and they see an oasis. There it is. There's water. There's palm trees. I can't wait to go swimming. And they run. They jump into the pool, and when they get there, it's just more sand. They're hallucinating. It was fake news, if you will. And here's the deal. When you hear about the claims of Christianity, you hear about peace that passes understanding. You hear about hope that you can overflow with by the power of the Holy Spirit. This isn't a mirage. This isn't a vapor. This is real living hope. If you've got a question about that, I want to experience that. I want to experience that peace. I want to encourage you to call this number. This is what our station's all about, helping you experience the oasis, the shalom, the peace. Go to call 888-NEED-HIM. 888-NEED-HIM. You got some questions, you don't want to talk to anybody, you want to just learn more about who Jesus is, check out Jesus.net.

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0: I'm a farmer of 60 years here and up in Palisade, and the Pulse really touches my heart every day. As I'm in my tractors, I'm always listening to you guys. 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

104.3, The Pulse. It is summer road trip season. People getting out of town, and I heard a family talking about going to Yellowstone. My goodness, if you've never been, it is something to see. Even the road there is amazing. You go through Wyoming, and you're like, it's flat, and all of a sudden, boom, you start to see amazing things. You got mule deer and antelope, and then boom, the Grand Tetons are in front of you. That's amazing. And then you go north, and boom, you're in Yellowstone, and that's amazing. You got waterfalls and the Grand Canyon of Yellowstone, amazing. And then you got hot springs and that blue hole thing. It's amazing as well. And then it's the plains with the buffalo. Oh, yeah, elk just wandering about. That's wild, too. And then you've got Old Faithful, the iconic image of the geyser that goes off all the time. And what it does, if you've never been, it goes off every 45 to 90 minutes. It's not an exact thing because this is the Earth. This is not on our timetable like a train or a bus coming. If it's, you know, a big eruption, means the next eruption is going to come a little bit longer. And so it'll be smaller. It might be 45. The next time if it's 45, it'll be a big eruption. It might be 90 until it builds up enough pressure. But they know they can kind of track these things. But the reality is it's not exactly 90. It's not exactly 45. It might be 93 or 47 or 43 or over 100 minutes. But they've got it tracked. They know it's going to happen. When God makes you a promise, it's not like that geyser that kind of goes here and there and does kind of what it wants. It is on time, every time. Not your time that we want. No, God's got a timetable, but he is never early, never late. At just the right time, he responds. And if he's made you a promise and he's made you thousands in scripture, he keeps every one.

Get ready for Celebrate Minnesota. And this year on September 18th at the Ledge Amphitheater in Waite Park, it's Walker Hayes. And Crowder.

0: 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This year, a second night has been added. 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

Thank you, thank you, thank you. Thank you for listening today. 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We can't do this without you. The servers don't keep going. The waves don't go over the radio tower. The lights don't stay on. The microphones don't work. It doesn't happen without you. It's not a big school, not a big corporation, not a big church. It's people across the Brainerd Lakes area keeping the station on the air. And so thank you for that. If you're not a supporter of this station and you'd like to be, you don't have to wait till tomorrow when our official fundraiser kicks off. You can a little pre-game with us. 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

you hear that noise and you're looking around. There's a big vehicle backing up. There's some construction going on. We're all too familiar with that as we drive down 371. There's construction everywhere. There's skid steers and bulldozers and all manner of construction things I don't know how to even describe. But think about what they're doing. They're building something. They're building something great. Something that you get to enjoy, a new road. And while it's frustrating now, there's pain in the building, man. And once we're cruising on that new road, it feels real nice. Right now, God's doing a construction project in you and in me. And sometimes it's difficult, but keep your eye on the prize because he's building his kingdom right here in us. Come

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218-833-2778. 218-833-2778. That's the number to text to win. The number to text for a prayer request or a song request or to say hi or even to give me a hard time. Last Thursday, Ron texted in, giving me a hard time. He says, Chaz, I hear you mentioning these churches, thanking these churches all the time, but I don't hear you mentioning mine. What's the deal? And I'm like, well, hell, that's a good observation. If you've wondered the same thing, like, how do I get my church on that list? I regularly thank the churches that are supporters of the Pulse. But one of the things I've said plenty of times, if you go to a really cool church, you're involved in a really cool ministry, I'd love to give you and your ministry a shout out as well. And I said, Ron, what's the story? Where you go? And he said, I go to St. Andrew's with Father Gabriel. And he said, it's an active, vibrant community, young and old people on fire for Jesus. And I said, buddy, I'm happy to give you a shout out because that's what we're all about. We want to point people to communities that are on fire for Jesus. So, Ron, I'm glad that you texted in. You gave me a hard time. And I hope that we will hear from your church and a bunch more churches during our share-a-thon tomorrow, so that when you hear me say, hey, we got amazing churches in the Brainerd Lakes area, your church will be one of them. So if you want to support, you want to get your church to support, have them go over to thepulse.mn, click on support, or tomorrow when the phone lines open, be ready to call in.

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My name is Chaz Lauder. Thanks for joining me. Helping you get home, putting a smile on your face. We got the new music from Evan Edgar. We got Passion Worship, J. King. Gosh, I love that song. And Forrest Frank coming up too. So many more. We got 104 days of summer happening. Have your phone number already plugged in to your phone. 218-833-2778. That's the number to text to win. And you're going to hear that prompt in the next half hour.

0: 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I cry a lot. 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

104.3 The Pulse. Thank you for listening today. Thank you for being part of our amazing summer together. 104 days of summer going on. And I want to thank Northland Cart Country. I want to thank Chicken and Rice. I want to thank Rafferty's Pizza, Joe's Pizza. I want to thank the Lakes Area Bounce Houses. How about Pirates Cove? McCoy's, Mickey's. We got Nisswa Family Fun Water Park, Rapids River Lodge, Taconite Canteen, Tasty Pizza. Yeah, I hope that you hear these names, you recognize them, you have warm fuzzies about them, because we're able to do this fun thing because of them. And today, our final 104 days of summer giveaway in the afternoon before our share-a-thon, we got Nisswa Family Fun Water Park. Two passes coming up. I'm just giving it to you early. Two passes coming up. I want to give these to you. You got to be listening to win. The air horn's going to go off in about 10 minutes. Get ready with this number in your phone. 218-833-2778.

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There it is. The crazy air horn means it's time for our 104 Days of Summer giveaway. And we got to thank our friends over at the Nisswa Family Fun Water Park. Nisswa Family Fun Water Park providing two passes today for the correct person to answer our 104 Days of Summer trivia question. If you were listening last hour, end of the 4 o'clock hour, I was saying that somebody texted into the same number you need to text in, 218-833-2778. They had a question. They were kind of like confused, maybe even a little frustrated. They said, Chaz, how come you're not doing this? What was that person wondering about? What was their question? If you remember what I said, and this is something that is certainly available to you as well, text in the answer to 218-833-2778. You know what the person was texting in about? Let me know. 218-833-2778. And you will win two passes to the Nisswa Family Fun Water Park.

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0: 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Take the glory, it's yours.
1: There it is. We are continuing with our 104 Days of Summer giveaway. Today we thank our friends, our sponsor of today's giveaway, Nisswa Family Fun Water Park. Nisswa Family Fun Water Park. Don't miss the fun. It's going to be great. Two passes we're giving away today if you can answer this trivia question correctly. Last hour, end of the 4 o'clock hour, I was saying someone had texted in and say, hey, Chaz, how come you're not doing this? They might have been a little frustrated, a little bit miffed, but they were gracious. They asked the question, and it's something I said, it's available for you too. And if you know the answer, you text in right now to 218-833-2778. If you weren't listening, you just want to take a random stab, a guess, or a refresher, here's an A, B, C, or D. Did they A, say, how come you're not playing my song? Did they B, say, how come you're not giving me my personal shout out? Did they C, say, how come you're not shouting out my church? Or did they D, say, how come you're not praying for my prayer request? Okay, there's your A, B, C, D. I'm going to give them again. They texted in. They had this question. Chaz, how come you're not playing my song? That's A. B, how come you're not giving me the personal shout out? That's B. C, how come you're not shouting out my church? That again is C. And D, how come you are not doing my prayer request? If you know the answer, A, B, C, or D, text it in right now to 218-833-2778. Your chance to win two passes to the Nisswa Family Fun Water Park.

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2: Verdict was guilty, case closed, the end. 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Now I know it might sound crazy, but one day a key unlocked that cell.

Thank you for joining us. It's the time of day we pray for each other. And if you've got a need, big or small, don't stay stuck with it. Get some brothers and sisters to lift you up. Go to thepulse.m and click prayer. Our team will pray for you. If you want to hear your prayer request on the air, you can email me directly, chaz@thepulse.mn. I'll rally the team together and we'll lift you up. This one's from Mackenzie. And Mackenzie just is pretty raw and honest and vulnerable. Thank you, Mackenzie, for being just so brave to share this prayer request. She says, my boyfriend is in inpatient due to psychosis. He's been there for 2 months and I miss him. I'm hoping people could pray for him and his mental health, that he would be able to come home soon. Thanks, Mackenzie. Honored to stand with you in prayer. Well, Lord, we come before you and we pray for Mackenzie's boyfriend. And Lord, the things that have got him confused, got him stressed out, got his brain all jumbled up. We know that the enemy comes to deceive and to kill and to destroy. This is our adversary. And he is having a heyday right now with Mackenzie's boyfriend. So Lord, we're praying for an encounter with you, a supernatural encounter where you bring relief, where he opens up his heart and his mind to the hope that he can experience in you. I think about in scripture when you interacted with the demoniac, this guy had been put out, chained up in tombs because he wasn't safe to be around. And he encountered you after that affliction. And it says he was dressed and in his right mind. Lord, that's our prayer for this man, that he would encounter you, that he would be dressed and have clarity of thought, clarity of mind, and he would have hope and encouragement as a result. And so, Lord, bless Mackenzie, help her to experience you. And Lord, we pray that you would do something that only you can do. Pray for a loving family to gather around Mackenzie and encourage her during this time. We ask this in Jesus' name. Amen. Again, if you have a prayer need, big or small, go to thepulse.mn, click prayer, or email me directly, chaz@thepulse.mn.

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And that is going to do it for us today on 104.3 The Pulse. I'm Chaz Lauder. Thanks for hanging out with me. Want to give a little follow-up on our 104 days of summer. Today's correct answer was C. I was saying that last hour, someone had texted in and said, hey, how come you're not shouting out my church? And I'm like, oh, well, that's because the list I read from are churches that support us. So get your church to support us and you'll be hearing a regular shout out. But here's the deal. Even if your church isn't supporting us, you go to a cool community, I want to shout you out. But if you want a regular shout out, make sure your church is supporting us. So senior pastors, youth pastors, worship pastors, church administrators, tomorrow when Share-a-thon starts, if you want a regular shout out from yours truly, call in and be a supporter, be as generous as you can. Help this ministry continue to encourage people to go visit your ministry and to draw closer to Jesus. It's a win-win for everybody. Thank you so much for listening. If you've got a story to share about how this ministry has impacted your life, please text it to 218-833-2778. God bless you. Have a great rest of your evening. Sleep well. I'm Chaz Lauder. We'll hang out again together tomorrow.

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Hey there, my name is Brant. So glad you're listening. Producer Sherry's here. We talk a lot about forgiveness. I got a question about forgiving ourselves. Why that's so difficult. I wanted to respond to that email. We'll talk about that. Great music for you too. Very encouraging. So glad you're here.

0: Sometimes you gotta lose to get the lesson. Sometimes you gotta suffer for the blessing. Sometimes you don't get answers to your questions.
1: You're gonna make mistakes. He doesn't expect you to be perfect. He's the perfect one. He just picks us up.
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1: When we get going.
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0: So the guy who's trying to live forever, he wears the t-shirt, says don't die. He's a Silicon Valley millionaire.
1: Yeah, I remember. Yeah.
0: So he spends like $1 million a year on his health, like to optimize everything. Mm-hmm. He's just been diagnosed with an incurable autoimmune disease that affects his digestion and everything.
1: I did not hear that. Wow.
0: Yeah, I just read that. Mm. And that can be caused too. Part of that can be stress and anxiety. It weighs a role in that. I just thought I'd mention it because most people realize like this is a flawed project. And you feel for the guy. I feel for the guy.
1: Yeah.
0: Because you might have $1 billion, but if you're just trying to hang on to life, you're not actually living. You're not going to have the joy. You're going to be stressed out. Everything has to be optimized. I honestly feel for the guy.

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2: What? 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
2: Sure.
0: And you can get three buns for free with them. There are two drops. One is... last week, the next one is next week.
2: Is this like a code or like some sort of scavenger hunt?
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2: Pringles, it's too much.
0: Needed to buy these hot dog

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This is a great question. Tessa asked this question. She's 22 years old, and she's just learning stuff in college and whatnot. But she was wondering about forgiveness and how you forgive yourself for things. And it's a great question. It's a deep question. There's a lot of stuff going on there, and I can't pretend to cover everything. But I did read recently, somebody was saying, sometimes we blame ourselves because it feels like somebody's got to be blamed. And mercy, when you accept mercy, it makes you really vulnerable. I've done this. I've experienced this where I've been let off the hook and I still want to blame myself because it feels like there's something, accepting just mercy, the grace of God is humbling. So I think there's something to that. That doesn't totally answer your question, Tess. I just think it's a factor. And leaning into God's grace legitimately, making myself vulnerable to that is a big step.

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0: Hey, a little heads up from the world of American football. I've been talking about other football.
1: Yes.
0: This is the last American football free month for the next 8 months.
1: Oh, that's right, because August will start.
0: It kicks back up.
1: Yeah. Okay. You seem concerned about it, or?
0: I'm not ready for this.
1: You're not ready to get back into it already?
0: It
1: feels like we never had a break.
0: That's what I feel like. And I was just thinking, what does it feel like for the players?
1: Like, yeah. Oh, here we go with this again.
0: I feel like we should take a year off, like a sabbatical year.
1: I'm sure they would enjoy that.
0: We think it would do us all good. Just to recalibrate. Just give us a little break.
1: Let us breathe.
0: Let your body heal.
1: Let our minds heal.
0: Let us just save some money and
1: just
0: reconnect with our families. And
1: a break.
0: Yeah, just every just a year off, and then we'll see you next year.
2: Calling out of nowhere. Father, are you out there? I've been feeling kind of scared.

0: 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A summer of praise, worship, and hope.
1: It is well with my soul.
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